0: quiet night. Temperatures backing down to the upper 60s by morning. We'll see some sunshine through the day on Tuesday. A few clouds mix in for the afternoon, the high upper 80s. Partly cloudy, 70 for Tuesday night. And partly sunny, still only a slight chance of a shower or thunderstorm on Wednesday, the high into the mid to upper 80s. And we'll continue with an increasing risk, but still very scattered for showers and thunderstorms on Thursday. Temperatures climbing into the mid 80s. This is Precision Weather meteorologist Phil Spivak for Cool FM.
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0: 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A partly cloudy sky as temperatures back into the upper 60s. Overnight, we're partly sunny, even mostly sunny at times into Tuesday, the high into the upper 80s, partly cloudy 70 Tuesday night, and a few hit or miss storms possible Wednesday, high mid to upper 80s. This is Precision Weather Meteorologist Phil Spivak for Cool FM.
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0: quiet night. Temperatures backing down to the upper 60s by morning. We'll see some sunshine through the day on Tuesday. A few clouds mix in for the afternoon, the high upper 80s. Partly cloudy, 70 for Tuesday night. And partly sunny, still only a slight chance of a shower or thunderstorm on Wednesday, the high into the mid to upper 80s. And we'll continue with an increasing risk, but still very scattered for showers and thunderstorms on Thursday. Temperatures climbing into the mid 80s. This is Precision Weather meteorologist Phil Spivak for Cool FM.
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0: 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A partly cloudy sky as temperatures back into the upper 60s. Overnight, we're partly sunny, even mostly sunny at times into Tuesday, high into the upper 80s, partly cloudy 70 Tuesday night, and a few hit or miss storms possible Wednesday, high mid to upper 80s. This is Precision Weather Meteorologist Phil Spivak for Cool FM.
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0: at night. Temperatures backing down to the upper 60s by morning. We'll see some sunshine through the day on Tuesday. A few clouds mix in for the afternoon. The high upper 80s. Partly cloudy, 70 for Tuesday night. And partly sunny, still only a slight chance of a shower or thunderstorm on Wednesday. The high into the mid to upper 80s. And we'll continue with an increasing risk, but still very scattered for showers and thunderstorms on Thursday. Temperatures climbing into the mid 80s. This is Precision Weather meteorologist Phil Spivak for Cool FM.
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0: 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A partly cloudy sky as temperatures back into the upper 60s. Overnight, we're partly sunny, even mostly sunny at times into Tuesday, the high into the upper 80s, partly cloudy 70 Tuesday night, and a few hit or miss storms possible Wednesday, high mid to upper 80s. This is Precision Weather Meteorologist Phil Spivak for Cool FM.
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0: quiet night. Temperatures backing down to the upper 60s by morning. We'll see some sunshine through the day on Tuesday. A few clouds mix in for the afternoon, the high upper 80s. Partly cloudy, 70 for Tuesday night. And partly sunny, still only a slight chance of a shower or thunderstorm on Wednesday, the high into the mid to upper 80s. And we'll continue with an increasing risk, but still very scattered for showers and thunderstorms on Thursday. Temperatures climbing into the mid 80s. This is Precision Weather meteorologist Phil Spivak for Cool FM.
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0: 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A partly cloudy sky as temperatures back into the upper 60s overnight. We're partly sunny, even mostly sunny at times into Tuesday, high into the upper 80s. Partly cloudy 70 Tuesday night, and a few hit or miss storms possible Wednesday, high mid to upper 80s. This is Precision Weather Meteorologist Phil Spivak for Cool FM.
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0: quiet night. Temperatures backing down to the upper 60s by morning. We'll see some sunshine through the day on Tuesday. A few clouds mix in for the afternoon, the high upper 80s. Partly cloudy, 70 for Tuesday night. And partly sunny, still only a slight chance of a shower or thunderstorm on Wednesday. The high into the mid to upper 80s. And we'll continue with an increasing risk, but still very scattered for showers and thunderstorms on Thursday. Temperatures climbing into the mid 80s. This is Precision Weather meteorologist Phil Spivak for Cool FM.
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0: Let the fresh air in and keep the bugs out. 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A partly cloudy sky as temperatures back into the upper 60s overnight. We're partly sunny, even mostly sunny at times into Tuesday, the high into the upper 80s. Partly cloudy 70 Tuesday night, and a few hit or miss storms possible Wednesday, high mid to upper 80s. This is Precision Weather Meteorologist Phil Spivak for Cool FM.
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0: quiet night. Temperatures backing down to the upper 60s by morning. We'll see some sunshine through the day on Tuesday. A few clouds mix in for the afternoon, the high upper 80s. Partly cloudy, 70 for Tuesday night. And partly sunny, still only a slight chance of a shower or thunderstorm on Wednesday, the high into the mid to upper 80s. And we'll continue with an increasing risk, but still very scattered for showers and thunderstorms on Thursday. Temperatures climbing into the mid 80s. This is Precision Weather Meteorologist Phil Spivak for Cool FM.
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0: 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A partly cloudy sky as temperatures back into the upper 60s. Overnight, we're partly sunny, even mostly sunny at times into Tuesday, the high into the upper 80s, partly cloudy 70 Tuesday night, and a few hit or miss storms possible Wednesday, high mid to upper 80s. This is Precision Weather Meteorologist Phil Spivak for Cool FM.
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0: 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A partly cloudy sky as temperatures back into the upper 60s. Overnight, we're partly sunny, even mostly sunny at times into Tuesday, the high into the upper 80s, partly cloudy 70 Tuesday night, and a few hit or miss storms possible Wednesday, high mid to upper 80s. This is Precision Weather Meteorologist Phil Spivak for Cool FM.
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0: quiet night. Temperatures backing down to the upper 60s by morning. We'll see some sunshine through the day on Tuesday. A few clouds mix in for the afternoon, the high upper 80s. Partly cloudy, 70 for Tuesday night. And partly sunny, still only a slight chance of a shower or thunderstorm on Wednesday, the high into the mid to upper 80s. And we'll continue with an increasing risk, but still very scattered for showers and thunderstorms on Thursday. Temperatures climbing into the mid 80s. This is Precision Weather meteorologist Phil Spivak for Cool FM.
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0: 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A partly cloudy sky as temperatures back into the upper 60s. Overnight, we're partly sunny, even mostly sunny at times into Tuesday, the high into the upper 80s, partly cloudy 70 Tuesday night, and a few hit or miss storms possible Wednesday, high mid to upper 80s. This is Precision Weather Meteorologist Phil Spivak for Cool FM.
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0: Quiet night. Temperatures backing down to the upper 60s by morning. We'll see some sunshine through the day on Tuesday. A few clouds mix in for the afternoon. The high upper 80s. Partly cloudy, 70 for Tuesday night. And partly sunny, still only a slight chance of a shower or thunderstorm on Wednesday. The high into the mid to upper 80s. And we'll continue with an increasing risk, but still very scattered for showers and thunderstorms on Thursday. Temperatures climbing into the mid 80s. This is Precision Weather Meteorologist Phil Spivak for Cool FM.
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0: 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Partly sunny, middle to upper 80s this afternoon. Light southeast winds, partly cloudy, near 70 tonight. Afternoon showers and thunderstorms tomorrow, mid 80s. Spotty showers and thunderstorms Thursday, middle 80s. I'm Precision Weather Meteorologist Russ Murley on Cool FM.
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0: 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Partly sunny, middle to upper 80s this afternoon. Light southeast winds, partly cloudy near 70 tonight. Afternoon showers and thunderstorms tomorrow, mid 80s. Spotty showers and thunderstorms Thursday, middle 80s. I'm Precision Weather Meteorologist Russ Murley on Cool FM.
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0: 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Partly sunny, middle to upper 80s this afternoon, light southeast winds, partly cloudy, near 70 tonight. Isolated afternoon showers or thunderstorms, mid 80s tomorrow. Spotty showers and thunderstorms Thursday, 83 to 87. I'm Precision Weather Meteorologist Russ Murley on Cool FM.
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When Bobby Gentry wrote this song, she thought maybe Lou Rawls would be great singing it. Well, I think she did a pretty good job herself. Billy Gentry now. Happy Tuesday.

0: Stevie Wonder, his tour performing songs in the key of life from beginning to end, starts in Birmingham, England in a couple of weeks and heads to New York City in Madison Square Gardens in November. Stevie Wonder, I'm Mark Elliott. We're playing the greatest hits of all time to help you wake you up on a Tuesday morning. Got Creedence and more on the way.
1: 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Partly sunny, middle to upper 80s this afternoon. Light southeast winds, partly cloudy, near 70 tonight. Afternoon showers and thunderstorms tomorrow, mid 80s. Spotty showers and thunderstorms Thursday, middle 80s. I'm Precision Weather Meteorologist Russ Murley on Cool FM.
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3: The county got certified beat tsunami ready. Sounds silly because Florida's not known for tsunamis. It's usually a West Coast problem. The Atlantic coast is not immune from tsunamis. They're smaller. It doesn't mean they are all small.
2: Flagler County has received the National Weather Service's Tsunami Ready designation. Flagler County Emergency Management Director Jonathan Lord says while uncommon, they can happen here. And the county has placed signs at its beachfront parks to alert residents and visitors to the risk.
3: We actually went through the process working with the National Weather Service to become tsunami ready. It actually helps improve the government's rating, which affects your flood insurance.
2: The county has given Flagler Beach the materials it used so the city can apply for its own designation. Lord expects Flagler Beach to file within the next month or so with the National Weather Service.
3: They actually come down in person and typically want to present in front of your commission or council, so you guys will actually have a formal presentation.
2: From the WNZF Newsroom, I'm Peter Killeen.
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0: 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This sounds like a great event. The annual Taste of the Fun Coast, the 9th annual. It'll be Tuesday, October the 27th at the Hammock Beach Golf Resort and Spa. 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

0: It's John Lennon. Happy September the 29th. We'll see. October starts on Thursday. But we're still a month away from Halloween, and Halloween stuff has been in the store since when? 4th of July? And then I was in the hardware store over the weekend. We saw Christmas in there. I'm sure Valentine's Day stuff will turn up at any moment.
1: 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Partly sunny, middle to upper 80s this afternoon. Light southeast winds, partly cloudy, near 70 tonight. Isolated afternoon showers or thunderstorms, mid-80s tomorrow. Spotty showers and thunderstorms Thursday, 83 to 87. I'm Precision Weather Meteorologist Russ Murley on Cool FM.
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1: 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Partly sunny, middle to upper 80s this afternoon. Light southeast winds, partly cloudy, near 70 tonight. Afternoon showers and thunderstorms tomorrow, mid 80s. Spotty showers and thunderstorms Thursday, middle 80s. I'm Precision Weather Meteorologist Russ Murley on Cool FM.
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3: 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We can communicate better. We can make better connections. And that's what we're hoping AI is just going to do, is it's just going to make things better if we use it ethically in the way that it's meant to be used. Because if you're looking up information to have a conversation with somebody about, or that the information leads to a meaningful conversation, it's going to lead to learning. It's going to lead to growing. It's not important that you knew it right away. It's important what you do with the information.
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5: 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Still have that median work going on in the neighborhood there north of Royal Palms on Belterre Parkway. So if you're coming out of the neighborhood there from Point Pleasant Drive, you still cannot make that left turn to go south onto Belterre Parkway. You'll need to come out of the neighborhood farther north or turn north and go up to Whiteview Parkway. I'm Jared Zarello.
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0: There's Ace. How long is it going on? Well, it's all day today. National Coffee Day today. 100.9 Cool FM. Yes. 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
1: 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Partly sunny, middle to upper 80s this afternoon. Light southeast winds, partly cloudy, near 70 tonight. Isolated afternoon showers or thunderstorms, mid 80s tomorrow. Spotty showers and thunderstorms Thursday, 83 to 87. I'm Precision Weather Meteorologist Russ Smirley on Cool FM.
2: 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Still have that median work going on in the neighborhood there north of Royal Palms on Belterre Parkway. So if you're coming out of the neighborhood there from Point Pleasant Drive, you still cannot make that left turn to go south onto Belterre Parkway. You'll need to come out of the neighborhood farther north or turn north and go up to Whiteview Parkway. I'm Jared Cirillo.
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Even though they've delayed it any number of times, they are going to start working on producing the Bee Gees biopic sometime next year. It's the Brothers Gibb now.

0: The Hollies, 100.9 Cool FM, and a happy, what is today? Oh, yeah, it's Tuesday today. 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
1: 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Partly sunny, middle to upper 80s this afternoon. Light southeast winds, partly cloudy near 70 tonight. Afternoon showers and thunderstorms tomorrow, mid 80s. Spotty showers and thunderstorms Thursday, middle 80s. I'm Precision Weather Meteorologist Russ Murley on Cool FM.
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3: Bunnell City Manager Dr. Alvin Jackson was the guest Sunday on Today with Pastor Jay here on WNZF. And he told our president, David Ayers, that that would be his last interview.
4: Basically, I think there needs to be other voices now that's speaking about the direction and moving forward for the city of Bunnell.
3: But technically, that was his second to last interview because he went on to answer more questions, like about his June retirement.
4: You know, I had talked with the mayor, vice mayor, and commissioners that I was going to push my retirement up. And what I want to do is make sure that, you know, the organization is positioned to go forward to select a new city manager.
3: And how will he spend his retirement?
4: Travel, going to do some consulting. 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
3: From the WNZF Newsroom, I'm Liz Ryan.
5: 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Bunnell drivers headed northbound on State Street as you approach County Road 13. There is an accident there. Traffic in the northbound lanes of State Street are slowing. You can get by there. It's going to be maybe a 3 to 4 minute delay. I'm Jared Cirillo reporting.
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0: The 3 Degrees, playing the greatest hits of all time with the Hughes Corporation, Jerry and the Pacemakers, and one of the three groups. You know, if I had to pick just three musical artists and I could only listen to their music for the rest of my life, one of them would have to be Chicago. Feeling Stronger Every Day is coming up.
1: Traffic Watch is a service of Chanfro and Chanfro. Things looking much better now coming out of the Bunnell area. Northbound on State Street there, that earlier crash near County Road 13. That's cleaned up, out of the way. Everything should be back to normal in that area now. Let's go farther down into the Volusia County area now. It does look like we've got a crash on eastbound State Road 40 there. Looks like Granada Boulevard as you approach I-95. Traffic on the southbound exit ramp from I-95 to Granada Boulevard is all backed up. I'm Jared Cirillo.
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1: 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Partly sunny, middle to upper 80s this afternoon. Light southeast winds, partly cloudy, near 70 tonight. Isolated afternoon showers or thunderstorms, mid 80s tomorrow. Spotty showers and thunderstorms Thursday, 83 to 87. I'm Precision Weather Meteorologist Russ Smirly on Cool FM.
2: 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Bunnell drivers headed northbound on State Street as you approach County Road 13. There is an accident there. Traffic in the northbound lanes of State Street are slowing. You can get by there. It's going to be maybe a 3 to 4 minute delay. I'm Jared Cirillo reporting.
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11: So how about some oldies?

There were four guys. They all answered an ad in the back of Variety newspaper. They'd never met each other, and in one big whirlwind, they turned from four random dudes from California.

0: Gordon Lightfoot, I have been very, very grateful over my career to meet a lot of great people. Gordon Lightfoot was one of the friendliest, wonderful men. I'd interviewed him before a show, and he invited me backstage to have dinner with him, the crew, and the band. And so not only did I get to meet him, I got to meet the entire band. We talked for a while at dinner. It was a fascinating event, and I'll always be grateful for those types of opportunities. Gordon Lightfoot on a Tuesday morning playing more of the greatest hits of all time and the Fab Four coming up.
1: 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Partly sunny, middle to upper 80s this afternoon. Light southeast winds, partly cloudy near 70 tonight. Afternoon showers and thunderstorms tomorrow, mid 80s. Spotty showers and thunderstorms Thursday, middle 80s. I'm Precision Weather Meteorologist Russ Murley on Cool FM.
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3: The county got certified being tsunami ready. It sounds silly because Florida is not known for tsunamis. It's usually a West Coast problem. The Atlantic coast is not immune from tsunamis. They're smaller. It doesn't mean they are all small.
2: Flagler County has received the National Weather Service's Tsunami Ready designation. Flagler County Emergency Management Director Jonathan Lord says while uncommon, they can happen here. And the county has placed signs at its beachfront parks to alert residents and visitors to the risk.
3: We actually went through the process working with the National Weather Service to become tsunami ready. It actually helps improve your government's rating, which affects your flood insurance.
2: The county has given Flagler Beach the materials it used so the city can apply for its own designation. Lord expects Flagler Beach to file within the next month or so with the National Weather Service.
3: They actually come down in person and typically want to present in front of your commission or council, so you guys will actually have a formal presentation.
2: From the WNZF Newsroom, I'm Peter Killeen.
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0: Donna Summer on Cool FM, song written by Jimmy Webb, originally done by Richard Harris in a very operatic way. Even Jimmy Webb admits that version of it is his favorite. It's Donna Summer on Cool FM. I'm Mark Elliott, the 9th annual Taste of the Fun Coast, coming up Tuesday, October the 27th. 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

0: The Temptations. On a Thursday morning, we've got more of the greatest hits of all time to help get you through a Tuesday. Only one day left in September. By this time, in 48 hours, the year will be three-fourths over. And yes, I did all that math by myself. Have a great rest of your Tuesday.
1: 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Partly sunny, middle to upper 80s this afternoon. Light southeast winds, partly cloudy, near 70 tonight. Isolated afternoon showers or thunderstorms, mid-80s tomorrow. Spotty showers and thunderstorms Thursday, 83 to 87. I'm Precision Weather Meteorologist Russ Murley on Cool FM.
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1: FM. You know, every now and then, I think you might like to hear something from us. Nice and easy. But there's just one thing, you see. We never, ever do nothing nice and easy. We always do it nice and rough. But we're going to take the beginning of this song and do it easy. But then we're going to do the finish rough. It's the way we do Proud Mary. And we rolling on the river. Listen to the story now.

0: getting it on and wrapping up another long set of oldies with Marvin Gaye on Cool FM. How are you? Tony Mann checking in. It is Tuesday already, and yeah, Chicago Bears fans are in shock. They won a Monday night game without their starting quarterback, Caleb Williams. Case Keenum, the backup quarterback, he led the whole game. The Philadelphia Eagles never led, and they lost 27-7. And the only time the Eagles scored was right before halftime with their old tush-push routine to get into the end zone. So congrats to Chicago, but I can't say congratulations to the new Powerball winner because nobody's hitting this thing. Last night it played again. The numbers were 17, 21, 29, 42, and 49. The Powerball was 7. Nobody hit it. It's up to $409 million for the end of the month tomorrow night. What a way to wrap up September if you could hit that, huh? That's a cash value of $170.2 million. Mega Millions plays tonight. That's $300 million.
1: 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Partly sunny, middle to upper 80s this afternoon. Light southeast winds, partly cloudy near 70 tonight. Afternoon showers and thunderstorms tomorrow, mid 80s. Spotty showers and thunderstorms Thursday, middle 80s. I'm Precision Weather Meteorologist Russ Murley on Cool FM.
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3: A lot of people are afraid of AI. They're worried about taking jobs. 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
3: We've just changed the way we think. 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We can communicate better. 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And that's what we're hoping AI is just going to do, is it's just going to make things better if we use it ethically in the way that it's meant to be used. Because if you're looking up information to have a conversation with somebody about, or that the information leads to a meaningful conversation, it's going to lead to learning. It's going to lead to growing. It's not important that you knew it right away. It's important what you do with the information.
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0: There wasn't a live audience during that song, but Elton took snippets from his live audiences and threw it in there for Benny and the Jets. It's Cool FM, Tony Mann. Well, we'll say hello to October on Thursday of this week. And Friday, you can walk in the garden. The first Friday garden walk is going to be happening once again with the Washington Oaks Garden State Park folks over there. You can walk with a ranger and learn all about the formal gardens there. 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Get all the info about the first Friday garden walk. 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

0: A little bit of teaching going on with Crosby, Stills, Nash & Young on Cool FM. It's Tony Mann. Another long set of back-to-back oldies are right around the corner. Well, my Cincinnati Reds, of course, are not in the playoffs this year. Imagine that. Although we might get Rookie of the Year with Sal Stewart. We might get that. The baseball playoffs start today in Major League Baseball. It starts with the Phillies and the Braves at 2 o'clock on NBC and Peacock. At 5 o'clock, the White Sox taking on the Astros. That's on Peacock and NBCSN. The Red Sox play the Yankees at 8 o'clock tonight on NBC. And the Cubs and the Padres are at 10 o'clock with Peacock and NBCSN. The wild card round beginning today and continuing tomorrow. If you want to read that schedule that I was just talking about, you can check that out on our Facebook page, and you can check out the next long set of back-to-back oldies. I've got them ready to go. Cornelius Brothers and Sister Rose will start it.
1: 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Partly sunny, middle to upper 80s this afternoon. Light southeast winds, partly cloudy, near 70 tonight. Isolated afternoon showers or thunderstorms, mid-80s tomorrow. Spotty showers and thunderstorms Thursday, 83 to 87. I'm Precision Weather Meteorologist Russ Murley on Cool FM.
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Well, it just makes sense since it's Taco Tuesday on Cool FM. Tony Mann, why not wash it down with this guy and his margarita, Jimmy Buffett?

0: They sure did know how to do it. Yeah, the Bee Gees wrapping up another long set of oldies on Cool FM. Tony Mann, September 29th. That is today. It's coffee day. Where would we be without our coffee? I'd be lost, no doubt. VFW Day is today. It's Urban National Wildlife Refuge Day. It's also Silent E Day today. And we're 32 days away from Halloween already. This would have been Larry Linville's birthday, Frank Burns from MASH. Also Miguel de Cervantes, the Spanish writer of Don Quixote. Madeline Kahn, it would have been her day. Gene Autry, it would have been his. And Jerry Lee Lewis would have been his too. Kevin Durant from the NBA is 38. From the Detroit Lions, the former player Calvin Johnson is 41. Zachary Levi from Shazam, he's 46. Chrissy Metz from This Is Us is 46. From Pirates of the Caribbean, Mackenzie Crook is 55. Erica Eleniak from Baywatch is 57. Andrew Dice Clay, the comedian, is 69. From Grand Funk Railroad, Mark Farner is 78. Brian Gumbel is 78. The man who wrote a lot of theme songs, Mike Post, is 82. But the most candles on the cake go to Winston from the John Wick movies, Ian McShane. He's 84 today.
1: 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Partly sunny, middle to upper 80s this afternoon. Light southeast winds, partly cloudy, near 70 tonight. Afternoon showers and thunderstorms tomorrow, mid 80s. Spotty showers and thunderstorms Thursday, middle 80s. I'm Precision Weather Meteorologist Russ Murley on Cool FM.
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3: Bunnell City Manager Dr. Alvin Jackson was the guest Sunday on Today with Pastor Jay here on WNZF. And he told our president, David Ayers, that that would be his last interview.
4: Basically, I think there needs to be other voices now that's speaking about the direction and moving forward for the city of Bunnell.
3: But technically, that was his second to last interview because he went on to answer more questions, like about his June retirement.
4: You know, I had talked with the mayor, vice mayor, and commissioners that I was going to push my retirement up. And what I want to do is make sure that, you know, the organization is positioned to go forward to select a new city manager.
3: And how will he spend his retirement?
4: Travel, going to do some consulting. You know, I just want to do some things that's fun.
3: From the WNZF Newsroom, I'm Liz Ryan.
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So good on a Tuesday, or any day for that matter. Neil Diamond on Cool FM. It's Tony Mann. Hey, the 2026 Constellation Furyk and Friends is presented by Circle K. It's going to combine world-class PGA Tour champions competing with live music, food, football, and a collection of fan experiences, along with the signature closing stretch of the Ocean Course at Hammock Beach Golf Resort and Spa. It all starts next Monday on the 5th and runs through Sunday the 11th. The Pro-Am rounds that are early in the week are closed to the public, and tournament play is open to spectators Friday through Sunday. The tournament also continues to build its community impact in Flagler County through a new partnership with Provision Packs to help address childhood food insecurity. Find out all about the tournament with Furyk and Friends at the Hammock Beach Golf Resort and Spa. We've got the info on our Facebook page and on our website, flaglerradio.com.

0: Sailing right on out of here with Dennis DeYoung and Styx on Cool FM. It's Tony Mann. I've got another long set of back-to-back oldies coming up, and this guy is going to be sailing away. He's had some heart issues lately, so he says he's going to do one more tour, talking about Sir Rod Stewart. His 2027 tour dates begin March 8th in Savannah, Georgia. Then he's coming to Florida. He'll be in Hollywood, Florida, March 12th, St. Augustine at the Amp, March 16th. Then he's going to go overseas to Ireland and the UK. He'll hit the Netherlands, Belgium, Germany, Denmark, Finland, Sweden. He's going to make the rounds for one more tour. Check out the story about Rod. It's on our Facebook page right now. And I've got another long set of back-to-back oldies right around the corner. I'll get it going with a Tuesday Mac attack.
1: 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Partly sunny, middle to upper 80s this afternoon. Light southeast winds, partly cloudy, near 70 tonight. Isolated afternoon showers or thunderstorms, mid-80s tomorrow. Spotty showers and thunderstorms Thursday, 83 to 87. I'm Precision Weather Meteorologist Russ Murley on Cool FM.
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Burning up the airwaves with this long set of oldies on Cool FM, Tony Mann. He had one number one, and this was it. This week in 1974, talking about the man from Montreal, Andy Kim.

0: Things in the world sure would be different if we could all be friends, right? It's War, wrapping up another long set of oldies. This is Cool FM, Tony Mann, taking it through the Tuesday thing, and I'm glad you're going through it with me. Thanks for listening today on whatever device you're on. I always tell you, I don't care as long as you're there. 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I'm always checking that Facebook page every single day. Putting stuff in there, local, national, and international. And we got a great list of followers out there. As a matter of fact, the top five engagers are now listed over the past week. Brandon Tarazzi checks in at number 5. Way to go, Brandon. Kayla Caples at 4. Ina Kyles at 3. Rick Cranenberg holds steady at 2 because number 1 holds steady too. Jeff Lunsford. Jeff and Rick are always battling back and forth for 1 and 2. Why don't you get on there and see what's going on with our Facebook page? And while you're there, like and follow it if you haven't done that yet.
1: 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Partly sunny, middle to upper 80s this afternoon. Light southeast winds, partly cloudy, near 70 tonight. Afternoon showers and thunderstorms tomorrow, mid 80s. Spotty showers and thunderstorms Thursday, middle 80s. I'm Precision Weather Meteorologist Russ Murley on Cool FM.
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3: The county got certified being tsunami ready. Sounds silly because Florida is not known for tsunamis. It's usually a West Coast problem. The Atlantic coast is not immune from tsunamis. They're smaller. It doesn't mean they are all small.
2: Flagler County has received the National Weather Service's tsunami ready designation. Flagler County Emergency Management Director Jonathan Lord says while uncommon, they can happen here. And the county has placed signs at its beachfront parks to alert residents and visitors to the risk.
3: We actually went through the process working with the National Weather Service to become tsunami ready. It actually helps improve your government's rating, which affects your flood insurance.
2: The county has given Flagler Beach the materials it used so the city can apply for its own designation. Lord expects Flagler Beach to file within the next month or so with the National Weather Service.
3: They actually come down in person and typically want to present in front of your commission or council, so you guys will actually have a formal presentation.
2: From the WNZF Newsroom, I'm Peter Colleen.
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0: Everybody knows Bonnie Tyler for Total Eclipse of the Heart, but that was her first hit right there, and it went to number three. It's a Heartache on Cool FM. Tony Mann right here. Last hour, I mentioned that Halloween is 32 days away. Well, guess what? The Hall of Terror is going to be cranking up once again right here in Palm Coast. They're going to call it Universal Monsters this year, and they're currently seeking volunteers for the event. For scare actors, behind-the-scenes help, production, and makeup artists. Want to find out how you can get involved with the Hall of Terror? Well, guess what? We've got a link on our Facebook page to all of it. Check it out right now, if you dare.
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0: Nothing like living cramped together in a tin can. That Yellow Submarine tune from the Beatles, Cool FM, it's Tony Mann. Another long set of back-to-back oldies are right around the corner. And believe it or not, friends, there's a new thing out there when it comes to penguins. Scientists identify new penguin species for the first time in more than 100 years, if you can believe that. And I wish I could pronounce what the hell they are. But once you see this story on our Facebook page, you'll know why. I have no idea how to say it. It's the first new penguin species identified, but the last one being Northern Rockhopper Penguin. That was back in 1921. Researchers have found evidence that the Gen 2 penguin actually consists of four different species, and one of them was previously unknown to science, according to a report, which featured penguin experts led by Chilean and University of California, Berkeley biologists. The new species, which is a very long name, they live in the Indian Ocean around 1,200 miles north of Antarctica. It's the first time a species has been discovered by scientists, like I said, in more than 100 years. They may look identical to other Gen 2 penguins. The differences lie in their genetics. Read all about this new species of penguin. And if you can say it, kudos to you, because, man, I look at it and it's like word salad. Another long set of back-to-back oldies are right around the corner. You can read that story on our Facebook page, and you can listen to The Temptations start the next long sweep here on Cool FM.
1: 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Partly sunny, middle to upper 80s this afternoon. Light southeast winds, partly cloudy, near 70 tonight. Isolated afternoon showers or thunderstorms, mid-80s tomorrow. Spotty showers and thunderstorms Thursday, 83 to 87. I'm Precision Weather Meteorologist Russ Murley on Cool FM.
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0: The world is, people are, it's all strange. The Doors are wrapping up another long set of oldies. This is Cool FM, Tony Mann on this Tuesday, September 29th. There was a lot going on this day in the world of music history. Back in 56, Bill Haley had 5 songs in the UK Top 30. Rockin' Through the Rye, Saints Rock and Roll, Rock Around the Clock, Razzle Dazzle, and See You Later, Alligator. In 59, Berry Gordy's 3rd release on the newly established Motown Records label, Bad Girl by the Miracles, entered the Billboard pop chart. The Beatles were working at Abbey Road in London this day in 67. They mixed the new John Lennon song, I Am the Walrus. Grand Funk Railroad in 73. Today, they were number one on the U.S. singles chart, with We're an American Band, the first of 2 number ones for them. Jackie Wilson, this day in 75, had a heart attack while performing live on stage in New Jersey. He collapsed into a coma, suffering severe brain damage. Jerry Lee Lewis, enjoying his own birthday this day in 76. He accidentally shot his bass player Norman Owens in the chest. Owens survived, but sued his boss. Prince and the Revolution, this day in 84, started a 2-week run at number one on the U.S. singles chart with Let's Go Crazy from Purple Rain. We lost Paul Jabara. This day in 92, the singer-songwriter died from lymphoma related to AIDS. He was 44. He wrote Donna Summer's Last Dance and Barbara Streisand's The Main Event, Fight. And he also co-wrote the Weather Girls hit, It's Raining Men. Paul Schaefer was the other writer of that. Keith Moon in 04, a 5-piece drum kit of his, custom made for him in 68, sold for $215,772 in London to an American collector. That bid set a world auction record for a set of drums. In 2004, The Sun reported Michael Jackson had a secret 4th child who was now 19. The original contract signed by the Beatles this day in 2015, it was with manager Brian Epstein. It sold at Sotheby's for $548,000. The document was from 1962. Otis Rush, the American blues guitarist and singer-songwriter, died this day in 2018 from complications of a stroke. He was 84. He had a distinctive guitar style. His first single, I Can't Quit You Baby, in 56, went to number 6 on the Billboard R&B charts. We lost Helen Reddy this day in 2020. She was 78. And the same day and the same year, we lost Mac Davis. He was 78. And in 2023, today, U2 played the first night of their concert residency, Octung Baby Live, at the Sphere in Vegas.
1: 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Partly sunny, middle to upper 80s this afternoon. Light southeast winds, partly cloudy near 70 tonight. Afternoon showers and thunderstorms tomorrow, mid 80s. Spotty showers and thunderstorms Thursday, middle 80s. I'm Precision Weather Meteorologist Russ Murley on Cool FM.
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0: We all love that music, don't we? That's why you're here, and that's why I'm here, and so are the OJs on Cool FM. It's Tony Mann. Hey, today they're having a celebration at the Flagler Beach Historical Museum. It's going on tonight, starting at 6:30. It's the 25th anniversary of the Historical Museum. It's a milestone worth celebrating. The evening marks this special milestone and honoring the people who have helped shape the museum along the way. The museum founder, Catherine Wilson, will be there. It all starts at 6:30. Museum members are invited to arrive early for a special reception that starts at 5:30. Get all the information about the 25th anniversary celebration tonight. We've got that and so much more on our Facebook page today, Cool 100.9.
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0: I don't care for pina coladas. If I get stuck in the rain, oh well. Rupert Holmes on Cool FM. It's Tony Mann. Another long set of back-to-back oldies are coming up, and I'm excited because it's another podcast episode coming up today with me and my buddy John Scott. It's T-Man and John, the Music Freaks. Episode number 122 is going to be happening. We're going to record that thing today and get it online later on this afternoon for everybody to listen to. Wherever you listen to podcasts, we're there. Just search T-Man and John. The episode will feature all those songs you know with on or off in the title. And I got to tell you, I found a lot more ons that I really liked than offs. But a lot of folks are sharing their thoughts during the podcast. And of course, we'll have our other features too, like Rapid Fire and Freak Mails. And Kim, my wife, has another misheard lyric, which is always entertaining. Yep, T-Man and John, the Music Freaks. I hope you'll look it up and have some fun listening to it later on today. Another long set of back-to-back oldies are coming up. It's all about freedom with Sir Elton. He'll start it.
1: 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Partly sunny, middle to upper 80s this afternoon. Light southeast winds, partly cloudy, near 70 tonight. Isolated afternoon showers or thunderstorms, mid-80s tomorrow. Spotty showers and thunderstorms Thursday, 83 to 87. I'm Precision Weather Meteorologist Russ Murray on Cool FM.
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0: Miss Diana with the mountains that are high and the valleys that are low. She's wrapping up another long set of oldies for us on Cool FM. It's Tony Mann. You have never seen anything else like this. It's a one-of-a-kind thing, and it's going to be happening again November 21st. 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
1: 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Partly sunny, middle to upper 80s this afternoon. Light southeast winds, partly cloudy, near 70 tonight. Afternoon showers and thunderstorms tomorrow, mid 80s. Spotty showers and thunderstorms Thursday, middle 80s. I'm Precision Weather Meteorologist Russ Murley on Cool FM.
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0: Before all their disco hits, that one went to number 11 for the Bee Gees. Massachusetts on Cool FM. It's Tony Mann. Talk about being small and mighty. A Florida firefighter at 4 feet 10 inches tall has earned a Guinness World Record for being the shortest woman in the profession. Kelso has been a firefighter for 5 years in St. Pete Beach. After spending her 20s working in the corporate world, she said, firefighter friends encouraged her to join the local fire department. She said, obviously, I didn't become a firefighter thinking that this was going to unfold later down the road. I've been a firefighter for 5 years now, and this was just a joke in the firehouse. One of the guys decided to look it up one day and realized I could, in fact, actually go for the award. We followed the steps. There was a big measuring process. And here we are. It's really just kind of a fun twist of fate, if you will. She said she doesn't let her height prevent her from doing her job, which entails going into burning buildings, carrying heavy equipment, and enduring other extreme conditions. Check out Kelso, that short little Florida firefighter. She's a big thing in a small package. Check out her story on our Facebook page.
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10: 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People are having a good time. Everyone enjoys the same thing that you're enjoying.

0: Riding with the top down with music playing from America. It's Cool FM, Tony Mann. I got to get out of here. Tuesday's over with for me. Tomorrow, let's work it through the middle of the week together. Let's do the Wednesday thing starting at 10 a.m. Eastern, all right? Time for me to hit the door. Sir, JT's coming in next. He's got another long set of back-to-back oldies that'll start with the Doobie Brothers.
1: 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Partly sunny, middle to upper 80s this afternoon. Light southeast winds, partly cloudy, near 70 tonight. Isolated afternoon showers or thunderstorms, mid 80s tomorrow. Spotty showers and thunderstorms Thursday, 83 to 87. I'm Precision Weather Meteorologist Russ Murley on Cool FM.
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It is Tuesday afternoon. I'm JT. Appreciate you having us on. We're right in the middle of a long set of back-to-back oldies. That's what we do around here, and I'm a girl watcher. It's the occasion.

0: 100.9 Cool FM and the Pink Army 5K. It's October. 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
1: 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Partly sunny, middle to upper 80s this afternoon. Light southeast winds, partly cloudy, near 70 tonight. Afternoon showers and thunderstorms tomorrow, mid 80s. Spotty showers and thunderstorms Thursday, middle 80s. I'm Precision Weather Meteorologist Russ Murley on Cool FM.
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3: Heavy traffic this afternoon if you're traveling US 92 or US 1, picking up some volumes along State Road 100 and State Road 40.
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1: 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Partly sunny, middle to upper 80s this afternoon. Light southeast winds, partly cloudy, near 70 tonight. Isolated afternoon showers or thunderstorms, mid-80s tomorrow. Spotty showers and thunderstorms Thursday, 83 to 87. I'm Precision Weather Meteorologist Russ Murley on Cool FM.
2: I'm Lisa Buckner, and this traffic update brought to you by Daytona Dodge Chrysler Jeep and Ram in the Daytona Auto Mall, where we won't waste your time or money. Slowdowns continue along US 1, picking up some volumes on State Road 40 and State Road 100, looking good on 95. 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
1: 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Partly sunny, middle to upper 80s this afternoon. Light southeast winds, partly cloudy, near 70 tonight. Afternoon showers and thunderstorms tomorrow, mid 80s. Spotty showers and thunderstorms Thursday, middle 80s. I'm Precision Weather Meteorologist Russ Murley on Cool FM.
2: I'm Lisa Buckman. 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Slowdowns continue if you're traveling along US 92 or US 1. Construction continues as well on 95 near Taylor Road. Slowdowns also along Moody Boulevard. This traffic update brought to you by Shanpro and Shanpro, your local auto accident experts, with offices at the Flagler Executive Airport and Daytona Beach.
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0: 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When you get the chance, it's hard to pass up the chance to see the Blue Angels. NAS Jax, the birthplace of same, has them back in town as part of the NAS Jax Air Show, October 17 and 18 at NAS Jacksonville. 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And keep in mind the traffic before the event, quite busy, so you want to be early for sure. 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
1: 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Partly sunny, middle to upper 80s this afternoon. Light southeast winds, partly cloudy, near 70 tonight. Isolated afternoon showers or thunderstorms, mid-80s tomorrow. Spotty showers and thunderstorms Thursday, 83 to 87. I'm Precision Weather Meteorologist Russ Murley on Cool FM.
2: I'm Lisa Buckman. 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
3: Slowdowns continue this afternoon along US 92 and US 1, a little bit slow, 95 southbound through LPGA Boulevard, picking up volumes on A1A in Flagler Beach. This traffic update brought to you by Shanfro and Shanfro, your local auto accident experts, with offices at the Flagler Executive Airport and Daytona Beach.
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0: with him and JT. Well, it's kind of bittersweet, but here we are toward the end of the season for Music and Art by the Sea. Not just toward, it's this Wednesday. Jim Stafford and the All-Star Band jamming it up out there. The art studio opens early. You've got DJ Dan and food trucks 5 to 5:30. And the live music on stage, make a note of this, early too at 6:30 this week at St. Augustine Beach Music and Art by the Sea.
1: 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After some early clouds, we're partly cloudy and quiet most of the night. Temperatures dropping off to around or just above 70. We'll be in the mid to upper 80s on Wednesday with a slight risk of an afternoon storm. A couple of afternoon storms Thursday and Friday, too. Temperatures stay in the upper 80s. This is Precision Weather Meteorologist Phil Spivak for Cool FM.
2: I'm Lisa Buckman. 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No major problems to tell you about. Traffic is a little bit slow. 95 headed toward LPGA Boulevard. Slowdowns along US 1, I-4, picking up volumes westbound. This traffic update brought to you by Shanpro and Shanpro, your local auto accident experts, with offices at the Flagler Executive Airport and Daytona Beach.
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0: 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A great show for Halloween season in both our Flagler radio markets. The St. Augustine Ballet is presenting Dracula. So it's Saturday, October the 10th at the Fitzgerald Auditorium here in Palm Coast for a 7 p.m. show. 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

0: 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Palm Coast and Flagler Beach is home for the oldies here. I'm JT coming up on 6 o'clock. 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
1: 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Partly cloudy for most of the night, some early clouds for the evening, and some late-day clouds Wednesday, each bringing a chance of a shower, though a low chance. Temperatures low 70s in the morning, mid to upper 80s for the afternoon. We drop back into the low 70s Wednesday night, Thursday, Friday, upper 80s, each day slight chance of a storm. This is Precision Weather Meteorologist Phil Spivak for Cool FM.
2: I'm Lisa Buckman. 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Traffic is a little bit slow along 95 southbound through the area of LPGA Boulevard. Heavy traffic along US 1 and US 92. A little bit slow on Moody Boulevard. This traffic update brought to you by Shanfro and Shanfro, your local auto accident experts, with offices at the Flagler Executive Airport and Daytona Beach.
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0: 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After some early clouds, we're partly cloudy and quiet most of the night. Temperatures dropping off to around or just above 70. We'll be in the mid to upper 80s on Wednesday with a slight risk of an afternoon storm. A couple of afternoon storms Thursday and Friday, too. Temperatures stay in the upper 80s. This is Precision Weather meteorologist Phil Spivak for Cool FM.
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0: Where is the love? Man, sometimes people go through life wondering that, huh? Roberta Flack, Donny Hathaway here at Cool FM. JT coming right back with the Rolling Stones, the Buckingham Supertramp, and then we'll get into another long set back-to-back. Stevie Wonder and ELO lined up, too.
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0: She's the number one roofing company in Palm Coast, St. Augustine, and Ormond Beach. Chardani Roofing for inspections and repairs, re-roofing, and insurance claims. 386-338-7926. After some early clouds, we're partly cloudy and quiet most of the night. Temperatures dropping off to around or just above 70. We'll be in the mid to upper 80s on Wednesday with a slight risk of an afternoon storm. A couple of afternoon storms Thursday and Friday, too. Temperatures stay in the upper 80s. This is Precision Weather Meteorologist Phil Spivak for Cool FM.
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0: 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Partly cloudy for most of the night, some early clouds for the evening, and some late-day clouds Wednesday, each bringing a chance of a shower, though a low chance. Temperatures low 70s in the morning, mid to upper 80s for the afternoon. We drop back into the low 70s Wednesday night, Thursday, Friday, upper 80s, each day slight chance of a storm. This is Precision Weather Meteorologist Phil Spivak for Cool FM.
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